deserves justice. Humanity deserves peace. Humanity deserves a future. Humanity deserves happiness.

0: 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From the beat of the drum. To the beat of your
1: 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From the rhythms that surround us. From
0: the rhythms that surround us.
1: To the music of
0: the music of this night.
1: Music has shaped generations. Has changed lives and
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1: Way down to its core, fundamental.
0: Has changed lives and made

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Here comes the whistle, man.

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Have your face on a shirt, name on a card, date of the birth, and a place in a park. Raising a bar, it's best served cold, so I leave head severed and serve of a par. Got this game in my hands, there's no swerve in my grasp. The kids got cats, and they ain't talking ball in the yarn.

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Check the state of the art. I came with a brush. I don't know about writing a bar. Yeah. Still cools in the scene. I roll with the gods. Their man ain't even parted the sea. Got these flows on lock. I rinse 1003. Played a major ace. Then gave her the Maxwell D. Yeah.

want they mimic, claiming they're sick, but stuck for lyrics, vexed cause I ain't reining it in. Or give a fuck who they spit with, like same old trim that will pluck something off. Think lost, put your name in the bar and let T do all the spilling. Cause with bars like theirs, I wouldn't call it winning. Keep the kids back with all the trimmings, pawning MCs that can't pawn the spirit. The sister Lord, the force is with him.

for the garters, rats and vermin, that's just the starters. Can smell it in the air, no one got pardoned. Real warfare, no fruits in the garden, whether it rains or not. The whole cycle was stopped, gunpowder and bone marrow, there's poison the crops. Gonna have to grow our locks, lace up your dunks and shocks.

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No one providing you cover. 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Better get used to the squalor. Otherwise you're

Jeff, it's your mom. We're leaving for the Bahamas for the day. We're flying in on Leaf's plane. I'll be back tomorrow, just thought I'd tell you I love you. We don't make it back, bye.

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I said, two,

When you close your eyes to the world, when you are in a deep meditative mood, blissful, ecstatic, the body is not there.